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We go drink drinks and take shots until we fall out like the roof on fire. Now, baby, get my booty naked, take off all your clothes and light the roof on fire. Tell them, baby, baby, baby, baby, baby, baby, baby, baby, baby, baby, I'm on fire. I tell them, baby, baby, baby, baby, baby, baby, baby, baby, baby, baby, I'm a fireball.

If God had a name, what would it be, and would you call it to his face? If you were faced with famine, all its glory, what would you ask if you had just one?

Ha! Watch us revel in our liberty. Well, you can say what you like, but it doesn't change anything.